0: You're on Nova. In case you missed this epic news with Fitzy, Whipper and Kate yesterday, arvo, let me do you the honours.
1: Some songs become bigger than the charts. They become road trips, breakups, group chats, and thousands of people screaming every word together. And now, Nova wants you to experience one of the most loved artists in the world, live in San Francisco.
2: What's going on, y'all? How we doing?
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1: You and your bestie in one of the most iconic cities on earth. Screaming out your favorite tunes.
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5: I die, drunk, I die, drunk, I die for you.
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1: The home of Noah Kahan.
0: I mean, what else do you need me to say? Flights, accommodation, spending money, and tickets to see Noah Kahan in San Francisco.

0: It's an earworm, and it's going to be stuck in your head all day.
1: Sorry, not sorry. Fresh and some throwbacks here on Nova. It's midway through the year. We're cold. We need a break. And that is why we are sending you to San Francisco to see Noah Kahan. Could you imagine you and your bestie? Flights, accommodation and spending money all sorted. Traveling over the Golden Gate Bridge and having some of their iconic ice cream sandwiches. Have you heard about this? Oh my gosh, I'm like salivating at the thought of it. And they're also famous for sourdough, and let's be honest.

0: with Olivia Rodrigo, Stupid Song. This is playing in minutes. Oh, and if you're sad that you missed out on that trip to see her in Florida, it's all right, my friend, because we're doing this now.
1: Get ready for the trip of a lifetime.
2: Hey, it's Noah Kahn.
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1: Nova is sending you and your best friend to San Francisco to see the one and only
2: Noah Kahn. The only way to see me live is to keep it on Nova.
1: Noah Kahn's new album, The Great Divide, is out now and available everywhere.
0: The city of hills, cable cars, and where Mrs. Doubtfire was filmed. This has been on my bucket list for ages. Just one of those iconic American cities. And we are sending you there with your bestie. Flights, accommodation, spending money to see Noah Kahn. Wild, I know. And all you have to do is register online. Have you downloaded the Nova Player yet? Do that on your smartphone. Register there or go old.

0: This is my fresh hit.
1: It's kinda hard.
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